Oh, Prince Charming came along. But you seem so

0: Ready.
1: Yeah, there's broken hearts and paper cuts. 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

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Yeah, I got me a girl that's sweet. 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

0: 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I'm Lee.
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I'm Terry McBride. Please donate to Country Music News International. They just flew in from Germany to interview me here in Nashville.

Lakes Country, Dallas, Philadelphia, New York, Boston, Seattle, L.A. It's all...

picture, wondering who's gonna kiss who first. You know what I'm talking about. Hey baby, what you doing tonight? It's butterflies and Bud Lights under the stars and on the stripes.

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1: Yeah, there's broken hearts and paper cuts. There's breaking down and breaking up. There's hard times, hang-ups, and hangovers.

0: Hi, everyone. Time for the Big Al and Sandy Radio Show. It is once again great to be with you. Spend a little bit of time listening to some great music here. We're going to have some new bluegrass that we're going to be playing. Plus, we'll take a look at some history. We got some country music and a whole lot more. We're going to begin with a band called 40 Horse Mule and the song That's What You Get for Leaving Me. So let's begin the Big Al and Sandy Radio Show. Let's roll, everybody.
1: You thought you had it made when you walked out the door.

Alison Krauss and Union Station, the album So Long, So Wrong, and the song The Road Is a Lover. Dan Tominski taking the lead on that. And then we began things with 40 Horse Mule and the song That's What You Get for Leaving Me, right here on the Big Al and Sandy Radio Show. Well, Alison Krauss ended up having to cut her tour short. She canceled the rest of her tour dates. She has got some vocal problems, and the doctors more or less said you're going to have to let your vocals rest. I guess that's what you get when you're doing a whole lot of singing, and you're guest on other albums as well. So we're going to bring her new album, Arcadia, up here, and she's going to sing Richmond on the James. So once again, let's go back to Alison Krauss in Union Station on the Big Al and Sandy Radio Show.

There is Ashby Frank, and that's from his latest album called Run This Town, an old Dire Straits tune called The Bug. So the Biebelhauser brothers have covered and recorded the Elton John song, Daniel. They did a pretty good job on it, so I thought I'd bring it up here. It's something brand new from them. So let's take a listen to the Biebelhauser brothers here on the Big Al and Sandy Radio Show. And here's the song, Daniel.

Collective brand new song called The Fool, right here on the Big Al and Sandy Radio Show. Carl Jackson celebrates his birthday September the 18th, 1953. Carl Jackson has really been into a lot of music throughout his career. He's a producer, he's a singer, songwriter, a guitar collector. He was born in Louisville, Mississippi. And he was a musician who played in Glen Campbell's band for 12 years. His first Grammy was awarded in 1992 for his duet album with John Starling titled Spring Training. In 2003, Carl Jackson produced the Grammy award-winning CD titled Livin', Lovin', Losin', Songs of the Louvin Brother. And he had everybody and their brother on there, from Alison Krauss to Dolly Parton to James Taylor, Johnny Cash, Emmylou Harris. But Carl Jackson wrote a song back in the 90s. He is a very, very deep songwriter. And the song is called C.F. Martin and Me. And this song was recorded on an album, him singing and playing, on Bull Harmon's album, Rosewood, Spruce, and Ebony. And it's just a great song, so I thought we would remember the great Carl Jackson and his birthday with one of his originals. And here is the song, C.F. Martin and Me.

There's Marty Falley from his album Song of the Holler, and one of those great songs, Highway's Empty Gospel. Then we had Darren Beachley in there with one of his songs, My Delilah. Daly and Vincent, a new recording of Ruby. And then Bobby and Teddy Cyrus with their single on Pine Castle, Hillbilly Hoedown, here on the Big Al and Sandy Radio Show. I want to talk just a little bit more about Dolly Parton. Back in September of 1967, Dolly Parton released her debut studio album, and it was called Hello, I'm Dolly. The first single from the album, The Little Things, was released in June of 1966 and failed to chart. But Dumb Blonde was released as a single in November of 66 and gave Dolly Parton her first top 40 hit, peaking at number 24 on the Billboard Hot Country Singles chart. The album's third single, Something Fishy, was released in May of 1967, and it peaked at number 17, becoming Dolly Parton's first top 20 hit. Now, the album's two hit singles are largely credited with bringing Parton to the attention of Porter Wagoner, who in September of 1967 invited Dolly Parton to join his band and appear on his weekly television show. And pretty much all of us know the rest of the story on that. But she released her album out in September of 1967. Let's take a listen to this song here, Something Fishy Going On. So here is the belated great Dolly Parton here on the Big Al and Sandy Radio Show.

Tall Dark Stranger, the old Buck Owens tune. That was Retro 78. And then we had the Grascals in there with a song called Memories I Ain't Missing. And then a little bit of Dolly Parton with her song Something Fishy Going On. Larry Sparks will celebrate his birthday September the 25th, and he is still out, and he is still riding the bus putting on shows. He was born in 1947. In 1976, he recorded an album and the song You Coulda Called, and that is the title of the album. So I thought we would bring up Larry Sparks and remember him, his birthday. And here it is. Here's Larry Sparks and You Coulda Called.

We've got more coming up right here on the Big Al and Sandy Radio Show. A little bit of music there by Red Camel Collective and Roll On Mississippi.

Hi, everyone. I'm Big Al. Time once again for the Big Al and Sandy Radio Show. We've got some brand new bluegrass, a little bit of country music, and just a whole lot of music in general to be playing in this hour right here on this program. And we appreciate all of your support. We're going to begin with Maria Droz and a single that she had out about 3 years ago. It's called Broken Glass, but it's right here on the Big Al and Sandy Radio Show. Let's roll once again, everybody.

There are the Traveling McCurries with one of their singles from about a year and a half ago called Daydreamer, right here on the Big Al and Sandy Radio Show. Then we had Marty Rabin. Marty has recorded quite a few bluegrass albums. Of course, he was with the group Shenandoah, and the song that you heard from him was called Big Pain. And we started everything off with Maria Droz and one of her singles of about 2 years ago called Broken Glass. The band West Wind is an Americana country duo of Jonathan Manis on guitar and vocals and Wendy Crow on vocals. And they established in 2011 in Knoxville, Tennessee. They perform and record new traditional country music, bluegrass. They even go in as far as doing Delta Blues and Motown, and they are just a great duo. And I went back to one of their CDs, and this song here is just a little bit bluesy, but it's called Summer Fly. So let's take a listen to West Wind right here on the Big Al and Sandy Radio Show.

Wilson Banjo Company, that's their latest single, Burn Down the Fields on Pinecastle Records. Then we heard from Carly Arrowood in one of her CDs that's called Collars and the song Moon Dancer right here on the Big Al and Sandy Radio Show. September of 1962, Steve Golly was born in Cumberland Gap, Tennessee. We lost Steve Golly August the 18th of 2020 at the age of 57. He was one of the founding members of the band Mountain Heart, and he went on to form Grasstown and later Steve Golly and New Pinnacle. Along with recording solo and collaboration albums, he appeared on the Grand Ole Opry more than 90 times. Let's remember the great Steve Golly, and we're going to go back to Steve Golly and New Pinnacle, the album High Peaks and New Ground, and this song here called She's a Taker. So here is the late, great Steve Golly.

There is Miss Olivia Joe. Of course, she is from the state of Virginia, and that's her latest single, Train to Nowhere. And then we had the group Borrowed Time. They are from Indiana. They have a new single out called Flowers Blooming in the Wildwood. And then we had Stephen and Yana Mojan. They are owners of Dark Shadow Recording. And their latest single, There's No Reason To. And then, of course, we paid tribute to the great Steve Gully right here on the Big Al and Sandy Radio Show. Randy Barnes is an accomplished musician, singer, songwriter. He's got his new album out. One of the songs that he chose to record was a classic, Waves of Sorrow. So let's take a listen to Mr. Randy Barnes and his brand new recording.

Randy Barnes and Waves of Sorrow. Dave Peterson, we all know Dave Peterson in 1946. He is a great traditionalist, a singer, songwriter, and he can certainly get out there and entertain as well. He's got a brand new single out, and the song is Put It Off Until Tomorrow. This is a kind of a slow, tear-jerking song. Let's take a listen to Dave Peterson in 1946.

That is the great guitarist himself, the legendary Richard Bennett, and his song Killin' Frost. Then we had Appalachian Roadshow and one of their singles, Me Against the Mountain, Ashley Graham and Appalachian Highway, and one of her singles, Pinewood Prison. White Alice has a brand new single out. It's called Rocky Top Bottom. Let's take a listen to it right here on the Big Al and Sandy Radio Show.

little bit of Wyatt Ellis to end up the Big Al and Sandy radio show. I appreciate your support. I appreciate spending time with you and listening to some of this great bluegrass and country and gospel music. Friends, take care. God bless you. Remember, the day is there. All you have to do is make it. It is certainly your choice. And I hope that each and every one of you have yourselves a great week.

Daisy was wild and he was mean, toiling in the bowels of hell where the devil picked him clean. But he rose above that ancient noise to a place at heaven's gate, where till we get there, the man in black will wait.

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Hi, dear fans. I'm Terry McBride. 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They just flew in from Germany to interview me here in Nashville.